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0: country am I in?
1: It doesn't matter. It's 5 o'clock somewhere.
0: It's always on 5 in Margaritaville, come to think of it.
1: Yeah, I heard that.
0: You've been there, haven't you?
1: Yes, sir.
0: I've seen your boat there.
1: I've been to Margaritaville a few times.
0: All right. Well, that's good.
1: Stumble my way back.
0: Okay. Well, we just want to make sure you can keep it between the navigational beacons.
1: Between the buoys. I got it.
0: All right. Well, it's 5 o'clock. Let's go somewhere.
1: I'm ready. Crank it up.
0: Let's get out of here.
1: I'm gone.

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0: Have it.

Frost advisory continues in the region. Partly cloudy. Slight chance of rain later this afternoon. The high 12. Right now it's a chilly 3 degrees from the Inquity.ca newsroom. I'm Paul Martin. The quest to derail the Alto high-speed rail project was front and center at the nation's capital yesterday. Hastings, Lennox, and Addington, Tyendinega MP Shelby Cramp-Nyman presented several petitions with thousands of signatures as she rose on the floor of the House of Commons in Ottawa. Cramp-Nyman says these petitions raise serious concerns about heavy-handed expropriation, the division of communities, soaring costs, and the questionable benefits of the project. More details and a link to the petition at inquity.ca. Concerns are rising along with the water levels in the area monitored by Quinte Conservation. Rising water levels have resulted in the issuing of a shoreline condition statement. Officials with Quinte Conservation issued that statement saying water levels in the lake have reached a level of 75.3 meters this spring and are expected to continue rising over the next month. Strong winds, when coupled with even moderately high water levels, can result in localized flooding of vulnerable areas along our shoreline. More

0: Details at inquinty.ca. Start of construction, a new school provided a nice boost to the building numbers in Prince Edward County last month. Officials with the county's Building Services Department released the overall numbers for permits issued and the value of construction for April yesterday. A total of 55 permits were issued in Prince Edward County in April. Total construction value of $24.4 million, but $17.5 million of that was for the construction of a new St. Gregory Catholic School on County Road 4. They broke ground on that project back on April 22nd, less than a month after that permit was issued. On the provincial scene, police in Brockville say a teen faces first-degree murder charges after three people were found dead inside a home in the community. Officers say they responded earlier yesterday to a 911 call at a home on Cartier Court in the border city's North End, and that they have ruled that the deaths are suspicious. Investigators later received information leading them to the city's outskirts, where they arrested a 17-year-old. They've also been charged with assaulting a police officer. Police allege the teen and the victims knew each other and say they do not believe the killings were random. The accused is scheduled to appear in court later today for a bail hearing. More details are expected then. Consular officials are headed to the Canary Islands to meet with four Canadians who are on an Antarctica-bound cruise ship hit with a deadly hantavirus outbreak. Meanwhile, the federal government says three people with connections to the cruise are now isolating at home in Ontario and Quebec. They are not showing any symptoms at this time. It's not yet clear when and where the affected people arrived in Canada or whether public health officials will be briefing the media going forward. And former U.S. President Barack Obama is coming to Toronto today to deliver a keynote speech at a Canadian think tank. The 44th president set to headline Canada 2020's gala at the Fairmont Royal York. Obama made three official visits to Canada while he was president, first coming to Ottawa in 2009 to meet with former Prime Minister Stephen Harper. Obama later came to Canada for the G8 and G20 summit meetings and also the North American Leaders Summit. Carolina Hurricanes still a perfect 7-0 in the NHL playoffs. That and more coming up next in sports.
1: Dad, my AC's on its last legs. 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
0: The Carolina Hurricanes are on the brink of their second straight sweep and a fast track to the Eastern Conference Final. Jordan Staal and Andrei Svechnikov each scored a power play goal as the Canes dumped Philly 4-1 last night to take a 3-0 lead. Carolina can seal the deal tomorrow night in Philly. Tonight, Montreal tries to get back into their series against Buffalo. Sabres host the Habs in Game 2. Vegas also skates in Anaheim, that one tied at one game apiece. Montreal's pulled ahead of their PWHL playoff series against reigning champion Minnesota. Haley Skomura had a goal and an assist as the Victoire beat the Frost 2-1 to take a 2-1 edge. Game 4 is in Minnesota tonight. Also tonight in the PWHL, Ottawa hosts Boston. That one tied at one game apiece. NBA playoffs, Cade Cunningham, 25 points and 10 assists as Detroit beat Cleveland 107-97 to take a 2-zip lead. Shea Gilgeous-Alexander also had 22 points for the Oklahoma City Thunder as they had a decisive 125-107 win over the LA Lakers. They lead it 2-zip. And the Toronto Blue Jays will look to snap a four-game losing skid. They'll be opening up a three-game set against the LA Angels in Toronto later today. Weather in Quinty is next.
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0: Weather in Quinty, frost advisory again today, partly cloudy, slight chance of rain later this afternoon, the high 12. Slight chance of rain tonight in the early evening, then clearing up and getting colder overnight with a chance of frost at the low 2. Partly cloudy tomorrow, showers likely in the evening, warmer at the high 16. Cloudy on Sunday, slight chance of rain and fairly mild again with a high of 14. In Quinty, it's 3 degrees from the inquinty.ca newsroom. I'm Paul Martin.
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0: Don't come looking. Jax and Dean on Cool 100. Good morning. It is Lewis and McKay. Happy Friday. Finally arrived.
1: It finally arrived, especially after yesterday you showed up saying you thought it was Friday and it's not.
0: That's such a bummer.
1: But now it's Friday number two and you're stoked.
0: Friday part two.
1: Okay. Here we are on a Friday. We have another one more gift card to give away for the 710 game with Free For All Friday with Emma's Bridal Boutique, that $50 mm-hmm. gift card. And then, McKay, we have some concert tickets to give away.
0: Yes, we do. Yeah. Rec Laws and Dean Brody.
1: Yeah, they're going to be in Peterborough November 21st. You and a friend can be there as long as you had been listening to Cool 100, and every time you heard a Rec Laws song or a Dean Brody song or the song with Dean Brody and the Rec Laws on it together, you had 10 minutes and 1 second to fill out a ballot at our website, cool100.ca, to be entered into the draw. If you did that at least once, McKay and I could be calling you just after 8 o'clock this morning saying, hi, and you're going to be going to the show.
0: Yeah. Mark off November 21st on your calendar.
1: Yeah.
0: You're busy.
1: Or be ready, too.
0: Yeah. Okay. We've also got Athlete of the Week coming up.
1: We
0: 7:20.
1: Do.
0: We'll do that.
1: Yep.
0: We have got Trending on the Way.
1: Mm-hmm.
0: And I don't know.
1: You're giggling already. What's going on?
0: I don't know. It's Mother's Day this weekend. I'm excited.
1: Speaking of Mother's Day, we kicked this off yesterday, and we'll get Cool Country to chime in on this one. But what is it? What do you wish your mom still did for you?
0: Okay.
1: That's what you brought up yesterday.
0: Mm-hmm.
1: And we're going to talk about that throughout this morning. So everyone out in Cool Country, what do you wish your mom could still do for you? Because your kids say what?
0: They wish I could... my son, my eldest.
1: Yes.
0: Kid one. I wish you could still make my dentist and doctor appointments. I hate doing that. Like, hates it.
1: I love it. It's like a 2-minute call, but it's fantastic. Like,
0: could you just call the doctor and get me an appointment? Like, really?
1: Wants nothing
0: no,
1: to do
0: I can't
1: with it.
0: Do that for you anymore, son.
1: Yeah, son, you own your own house now. You have to make those calls. But that's the question we're going to be asking throughout this morning. So let us know. 771-0100. What do you wish your mom would still do for you as we head into Mother's Day? Because that's what moms want to hear. The stuff that we still want them to do for us. It's great. Mm-hmm. All right. We've got 10 after 6 right now. We'll take a look at your weekend weather forecast. And we're back at 20 after 6 with Trending on the way next.
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10: 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We've got sun and cloud for today. There is a chance of showers late this afternoon and a high reaching 12. Partly cloudy tonight, chance of showers this evening, and then clearing. Low plus 2, so that means, again, a risk of frost. Saturday, sun and cloud, a high 16, maybe some showers in the evening. Sunday, chance of showers and a high 14.
1: Right now, we're sitting at 3 and mostly cloudy so far this morning. Trending is on the way at 20 after 6, but here's Luke Combs, sleepless in a hotel room on Cool 100.

0: Sleepless in a hotel room. There's Luke Combs on today's Best Country Cool 100. Good morning. It's Lewis and McKay. It is 6:17. You know, when you go to the bank and you get the runaround, maybe the story will make you feel better because it's even happened to the Pope where his bank hung up on him.
1: This is a good one. Details and trending after Tucker Wetmore. 3, 2, 1.

0: Three, two, one. There's Tucker Wetmore on Cool 100 with Lewis and McKay, 619. Good morning. Let's take a look at what's trending this morning.
1: Number three.
0: Who are you going to call? Dan Aykroyd, that's who. The writer star of the original Ghostbusters has officially boarded the Netflix Sony Pictures Animations new animated Ghostbusters series. He's going to be the executive producer.
2: A series?
0: Yeah.
2: Right on.
0: It's kind of like Ghostbusters for kids, I kind of have a feeling.
2: Well, they had the cartoon back in the day. I used to watch it all the time. It was great.
0: But Netflix haven't given a lot of details about it, but there's also an animated movie in the works.
2: Yep.
0: That'll debut exclusively on Netflix in 2027.
2: Beautiful. They'll do the movie. It will follow up with the TV show.
0: Dan Aykroyd is there to make sure it's all done well.
2: It's going to be great.
0: Yeah.
2: Who are you going to call? Me from the couch, because I'll be on Netflix watching that.
1: Number two.
0: Dad, I'm hungry. I don't care. Ghostbusters, it's on.
2: Five more minutes, kids. It's almost over.
0: Pope Leo even getting the runaround from his bank. And this story is, it's rather amusing because, you know, we've all kind of gone through this situation with the bank one time or another, right? He tried to call his hometown bank to update his account info now that he has a new residence, right?
2: And he's from a small town in the Chicago area, yeah, right? That's where Pope is originally from.
0: The customer service rep thought it was a prank caller, hung up.
2: Yep.
0: Pope had even answered all the security questions. The rep insisted he had to come in person. He's like, that's not exactly possible.
2: Yeah, I'm in Rome.
0: He tried politely to drop the I'm the Pope card.
2: Yeah.
0: But, still got hung up on. So he had to have a local church leader eventually contact the bank president, who initially said, yeah, that's the policy, you know, he's got to come in, but relented and told the Pope, you know, because the Pope threatened maybe the account would go elsewhere.
2: Right.
0: So even the Holy Father can't perform a miracle of avoiding getting the runaround from the bank.
2: Could you imagine being the bank person that lost the Pope's account? That would not be fun at all. And you know how that call went, by the way, when the hang-up happened? But I'm the Pope. Yeah, and I'm the King of England. Ridiculous.
0: All right, this seems to be the week of expansion. The PWHL announced the expansion team this week, Detroit.
2: Detroit, yeah.
0: They're going to get a professional women's hockey league team. And the NCAA are officially expanding both the men's and women's basketball tournaments to 76 teams for your bracket, Lewis.
2: It's wild.
0: Like 76 teams.
2: Now,
0: isn't that like just like a participation ribbon at this point? Like just about all the teams are in?
2: I guess just to give everyone a chance to get into the final tournament,
0: it's
2: right?
0: It's now going
2: to
0: be March bracket. And April madness.
2: March and April madness.
0: Maybe into June.
2: Yeah. It'll take about as long as the curling does at the Olympics. It's like, how is this over yet? Well, there you go. That's what's trending this morning. 6:22, Skyward's traffic on the way. Paul Martin has a news update at 6:30.
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15: Good morning. It's a clear drive on the 401 in both directions. Belleville and Trenton streets look good. Highway 62 and 37 are smooth sailing, and Highway 49 is clear up towards Marysville. Looking for a little excitement? 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With the latest traffic, I'm Antonia Altavante.
9: 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Yeah.
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0: Frost advisory lingering this morning. Partly cloudy, slight chance of rain this afternoon. The high 12. Right now it's 3 from the Inquity.ca newsroom. I'm Paul Martin. We're looking at another frosty night in Quinte and a possible headache for gardeners. Frost advisory issue late Wednesday has now been extended again with a low of 2 and a chance of frost overnight tonight. It's also very chilly this morning. Typical lows for this time of year are 6 degrees. We are just above 3 over the course of the past hour. Alto's high-speed rail project came under fire yesterday in Ottawa. Hastings, Lennox, and Addington, Tyendinnega MP Shelby Cramp-Nyman presented several petitions with thousands of signatures opposed to the project. Cramp-Nyman says these petitions raise serious concerns about heavy-handed expropriation, the division of community, soaring costs, and questionable benefits. More details online at inquity.ca. On the more regional crime scene, the investigation is continuing into a shocking triple murder case in Brockville. Officers say they responded yesterday to a 911 call at home on Cartier Road, where they found three people. Their deaths are being treated as suspicious. Investigators later arrested a 17-year-old on the outskirts of the city. Police allege the teen and the victims knew one another and do not believe the killings were random. A court appearance is being held today. And out west, BC Premier David Eby says the community of Tumbler Ridge will soon have a new secondary school. Eby says February's mass shooting has changed people's lives forever, and the province and local school board heard residents do not want to go back to the old school site where 6 people died. Said the school board consulted survivors, victims, relatives, and others about the right path forward, and this was the best solution for everyone. Taking a look at sports, Carolina won again last night, pushing Philly to the brink, beating the Flyers 4-1, taking a 3-0 series lead. They can seal the deal tomorrow night in Philly. Tonight, Montreal back in action. Habs try to even things up against Buffalo as the Sabres host Montreal for game 2. Also tonight, all tied at 1, Anaheim hosts Vegas. Montreal's pulled ahead in their PWHL playoff series against reigning champion Minnesota with a 2-1 win last night. Game 4 is in Minnesota tonight. NBA, Detroit beat Cleveland 107-97, and Shea Gilgeous-Alexander had 22 as OKC beat the Lakers 125-107. Pistons and the Thunder both have 2-0 series leads. And in baseball, Jays back in action today. They'll look to snap a 4-game losing skid, opening a 3-game set against the LA Angels at home. Weather in Quinte is next.
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0: Weather in Quinte, frost advisory lingering this morning, partly cloudy, slight chance of rain late this afternoon, the high 12. Slight chance of rain early evening, clearing up and colder overnight, the low 2. Partly cloudy tomorrow, showers likely in the evening, warm day, the high 16. Cloudy Sunday, slight chance of rain and a high of 14. In Quinte, it's 3 degrees from the Inquity.ca newsroom. I'm Paul Martin.
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0: Morgan Wallen, Post Malone, and I Ain't Coming Back on Cool 100, today's best country. Lewis and McKay, good morning. 6:36 right now.
1: All right, McKay, it was Monday of this week. No, Tuesday, that we had Mel Cressman in from the Humane Society. She's the executive director. They have the Wiggle Waggle Walkathon happening on the 31st of May. And during that interview, you took the time to ambush me with... It's a fundraiser for Wiggle Waggle, but I don't like how it's working out. Details after Jay Eagleson.

0: do it anyway. Jade Eagleson, Jake Worthington, today's Best Country, Cool 100. Good morning. It's Lewis and McKay. I know the end of the month, the Wiggle Waggle Walkathon. Mm-hmm. Is taking place May 31st. That's a Sunday.
1: Yeah.
0: Centennial Park in Trenton.
1: Yes, it's a big fundraiser for the Humane Society. And it's no secret, McKay, that you and I are huge supporters of the Humane Society. We love our four-legged furry critters. And every critter in the shelter always needs help. Looking for the forever homes or whatever medical care or whatever their needs need. The great people at the Humane Society rise to the occasion and make sure those lives are awesome. So that's why the Wiggle Waggle Walkathon is so important. Okay, great. So we're doing this interview with Mel Cressman from the Humane Society. And out of nowhere, I get blindsided by this fundraising idea that you have. It's been dubbed Lewis and McKay's Dirty Deeds for the Humane Society. You might as well explain what's going on, McKay, because this is your brainchild.
0: Well, the biggest fundraiser between you and I gets to go to the Humane Society and cuddle kitties and walk dogs and do all the cool things.
1: Yeah.
0: The one who raises the least still gets to go to the Humane Society, but, you know, while I'm walking the dog, you can pick up the poo. Or maybe you could clean some crates or litter boxes.
1: Right.
0: And, you know, the dirty deeds.
1: Hence the dirty deeds in the name. So the idea.
0: So we both get to go hang out.
1: The idea is to raise money for the Humane Society, but because McKay and I apparently can't do anything without competing with each other, that's the deal. There's a competition involved, so I see that the girls downstairs, Katie and Kay, our digital team, have put together a website that's on our website at cool100.ca. So you just click on it. You'll see it at the banner that rotates at the top of the page. Lewis and McKay's Dirty Deeds. You go to that, and you can see a Support McKay or a Support Lewis on the website.
0: So you click on Support McKay.
1: Yes.
0: Uh-huh.
1: And then money will go to the Humane Society, and if McKay has more money raised by May 31st, I will do dirty deeds for a bit at the Humane Society, and I'm pretty sure that they're going to follow me around and film me and make sure everyone understands the misery that I'm in while supporting the Humane Society.
0: And we want to get all that money in time for the Wiggle Waggle Walkathon, because that's when wonderful people in our community will maybe double donations up to $10,000.
1: Yeah, that's Wendy and Wayne Shepherd are doing that matching gift up to $10,000, which is truly amazing. I love that. So that's what's going on here in the Cool 100 studios. So if you're going to support anyone, support me. And then McKay has to shovel poop at the Humane Society.
0: Just support me more.
1: Go to cool100.ca. You'll find the Lewis and McKay Dirty Deeds for the Humane Society page.
0: Like cuddle kitties with me.
1: Right. And then and the support as you can.
0: And we can watch Lewis picking up the poop.
1: I'm going to have to do some fundraising initiatives, some events or something. I'm not doing this. I'm not shoveling poop. I'm not going down like this. You will be shoveling poop, not me.
0: At least I've got experience.
1: Right.
0: Mm-hmm.
1: I do too. I've got two kids.
0: That's not how you do it with the kids, Lewis.
1: Really?
0: You don't usually need the shovel. And if you do,
1: you might
0: want to call the pediatrician.
1: I'm parenting, but I just don't think I'm doing it right. Man, either way, if you can't support, do that. Cool100.ca. Find the Lewis and McKay's Dirty Deeds for the Humane Society page, and we'll see just who raises how much money here as we get closer to May 31st for the Wiggle Waggle Walkathon with the Humane Society. All right, 6:43, everyone. We are going to take a look at our weekend weather forecast. That is on the way next.
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1: The Foster Forest Wildlife Orphanage is having their fifth annual bottle drive happening Saturday, May 16th from 9 a.m. to 1 p.m. at 748 Old Highway 2 Bayside. That's the Goodies Pizza Plaza. 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
0: 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We've got sun and cloud for today, maybe some showers late this afternoon, but it's quite nice out there right now. A high of 12. Tonight, partly cloudy, chance of showers in the evening, and then clear with a low plus 2, which means a risk of frost again. Saturday, sun, cloud, a high 16. Might see some showers in the evening. Sunday, cloudy and a chance of showers, high 14.
1: Mostly cloudy this morning, though it is starting to clear up a little bit, it looks like. We're sitting at 3 so far. 647, Cody Johnson. Here's the fall on Cool 100.

0: Today's Best Country Cool 100 with Cody Johnson and the fall. Good morning. It is 6:50. It's Lewis and McKay. Nice to have you along. Mother's Day on Sunday.
1: It is, yes.
0: So I thought I'd have a little fun with this because adulting is hard and I have three children who should be doing things on their own, but they still wish mom would do them for them.
1: Right.
0: Like my eldest who wishes I would still make doctor's and dentist appointments because that is no fun.
2: I like that.
0: And he tells me that constantly.
2: Funny. That's pretty funny. So that's the question we're asking Cool Country this morning. What would you want mom still to do for you? Right? We're looking for those silly
0: things. What about you? Have you got anything you wish your mom would still do for you?
2: I was thinking about this driving in this morning because you and I got talking about this yesterday afternoon before we left. But I on the way into work, I was thinking, I wish my mom would still make lunches, but for my kids. Does that count?
0: That counts.
2: Or not? Because it's not for me.
0: But she did it so well and put that love into it.
2: That's right.
0: Yeah.
2: And it has nothing to do with the fact that I'm lazy and I don't want to do that.
0: Yeah, that's the story my son gives me every time I go to make a sandwich and he thinks I have to make him one.
2: I will try
0: that. Because I put extra love in it.
2: Right.
0: As he says.
2: That's right.
0: Because he's lazy too.
2: So that's what I would go with. My mom making lunches, but for my kids. And me too. I'll take a lunch. Everything tastes better when someone makes it for you.
0: And then my middle child, who's just moved out, has already said that, Mom, if there's one thing I wish I could do that you do so well, it was coming up with what to cook for dinner every single night. I hate that. If you could just decide what's for my dinner every night still, that would be great.
2: Yeah.
0: It's not even the making it. It's the just coming up with what the heck am I making every night.
2: Is that when you divulge to her the information that you just walk around hopelessly in the grocery store and then it just kind of happens?
0: Shh.
2: Oh, you don't let them know that part yet. Okay.
0: No.
2: Okay. Well, either way, what do you think?
0: Food planning, Lewis.
2: What would you want your mom to do for you, still do for you, as we head off into Mother's Day? That's the question this morning. Let us know. 771-0100. Call or text in, or you can join the conversation up on our socials as well. It's 6:52. Paul Martin's got a news update coming in at 7 after 7. A $50 gift card to Emma's Bridal Boutique up for grabs with Free For All Friday.
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1: When Jenna was a surrogate for the first time, seeing the joy and gratitude the couple expressed gave her the biggest sense of achievement. Surrogacy is often the last hope for people to have the family they always wanted. That's why Jenna named her company

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1: Frost advisory still in effect. Sunny with a few clouds. Slight chance of rain later this afternoon. The high 12. Right now it's 3. From the Inquity.ca newsroom, I'm Paul Martin. A cornerstone of the local firefighting community was honored yesterday in Prince Edward County. Jim Young's legacy of training the next generation will live on through the donation of a fire pumper truck to the Hastings Prince Edward Regional Training Center. A special ceremony was held yesterday. Mayor Steve Ferguson said donating this critical piece of equipment in Jim's memory is one small thing we can do to honor a man who gave so much to our community and the Quinte region. Young passed away last year after a lengthy career with multiple progressive roles in Prince Edward County with the fire department, later leading him taking the role of deputy fire chief in Belleville in 2023. More details online at inquity.ca. A local MP took the push to derail the Alto High-Speed Rail project to the floor of the House of Commons yesterday. Hastings, Lennox, and Addington Tyendinega MP Shelby Cramp-Nyman presented several petitions with thousands of signatures as she rose on the floor of the House of Commons in Ottawa. Cramp-Nyman says these petitions raise serious concerns about heavy-handed expropriation, the division of communities, soaring costs, and the questionable benefits of the project. She also wanted to sincerely thank countless citizens across the area who continue to speak out and raise awareness. More details and a link to the petition at inquity.ca. Concerns are rising along with the water levels in the area monitored by Quinte Conservation. Officials with the agency have issued a shorelines condition statement saying water levels in the lake have reached a level of 75.3 meters this spring and are expected to continue rising over the course of the next month. Strong winds, when coupled with even moderately high water levels, could result in localized flooding of vulnerable areas along the shoreline of the lake. More details at inquity.ca. On the provincial crime scene, police in Brockville now say a teen there faces first-degree murder charges after three people were found dead inside a home. Officials say they responded earlier yesterday to a 911 call at a home on Cartier Court in the border city's north end. They have ruled the deaths of the three people are considered suspicious. Investigators later received information leading them to the city's outskirts where a 17-year-old was arrested. The accused has also been charged with assaulting a police officer. Police allege teen and the victims did know one another and say they do not believe the killings were random. The accused is scheduled to appear in court later today for a bail hearing. And a local initiative that merges beekeeping, mentorship, and mental wellness for first responders, military personnel, and other professionals dealing with trauma is officially buzzing into its first full season. Operation Bee Strong is a specialized wellness initiative for active and retired first responders and military members involving beekeeping and pairing those interested with experienced beekeepers to learn their craft. The program provides trauma-exposed professionals with a clear mission, mastering beekeeping through focused, hands-on mentorship. In a major step towards accessibility, Operation Bee Strong is also currently developing a comprehensive free online beekeeping course. More details on the program and the benefits to people dealing with trauma at inquity.ca. The Carolina Hurricanes are thundering their way to a possible second round sweep. That and more coming up next in sports.
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1: The Carolina Hurricanes are on the brink of their second straight sweep in a fast track to the Eastern Conference Final. Jordan Staal and Andrei Svechnikov each scored a power play goal as the Canes dumped the Philadelphia Flyers 4-1 last night to take a 3-0 series lead. Carolina can seal the deal tomorrow night in Philly. Tonight, Montreal tries to get back into the series against Buffalo. Sabres host the Habs in Game 2. Also tonight, Anaheim welcomes Vegas. That series tied at one game apiece. Montreal's pulled ahead in their PWHL playoff series against reigning champion Minnesota. Haley Skamura had a goal and an assist as the Victoire beat the Frost 2-1, take a 2-1 edge in the best of five. PWHL playoffs tonight, Game 4 in Minnesota between the Frost and the Victoire, as well Ottawa hosts Boston. Kate Cunningham, 25 points and 10 assists. Detroit beat Cleveland in the NBA playoffs last night, 107-97, as well the Oklahoma City Thunder rolled over the Lakers, 125-107. Both OKC and Detroit have 2-0 series leads. Tonight, New York's in Philly, and San Antonio heads to Minnesota to take on the Timberwolves. And the Toronto Blue Jays in action tonight, trying to snap a four-game skid as they open a set against the LA Angels. Weather in Quinte and Beyond the Headlines are coming up next.
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1: A local officer with a history of serving the community is now helping the healing process for people who deal with trauma. Operation Be Strong is a specialized wellness initiative for active and retired first responders, military personnel, and other professionals. They pair people with experienced beekeepers to learn their craft through focused and hands-on mentorship, and this year are launching a comprehensive free online beekeeping course. I was very encouraged when I first read the story and talked to organizer Jeremy Ashley about it because the trauma experienced by our military service members and first responders is very real. Every time I write a story about a fatal fire or a serious medical incident, chain reaction car crash, high-level drug bust, or people who died in a remote natural area of the country, I immediately think of the people who are caught in the middle because it's their job to deal with things that give people nightmares. The trauma is real. They're exposed to heartbreaking scenes of injury and death, hopelessness, and a side of the human experience that is not for the faint of heart. Some will seek therapy if it's available, but for others, there now can be healing through beekeeping. So thanks to Jeremy Ashley and everyone at Operation Be Strong for helping connect people with a wholesome activity that hopefully helps take the sting out of their harsh days on the job. I'm Paul Martin, and that's what I see looking beyond the headlines. Weather in Quinte. Frost advisory still in effect. Partly cloudy. Slight chance of rain late this afternoon. High 12. Slight chance of rain early tonight, then clearing up and getting colder again overnight with a low of frosty 2. Partly cloudy tomorrow. Showers likely in the evening. Warmer, the high 16. Cloudy Sunday. Slight chance of rain, the high 14. Partly cloudy on Monday, the high 13. In Quinte, it's 3 degrees for the inquinte.ca newsroom. I'm Paul Martin. Get up.
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9: 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Spin the wheel, have some fun, and 771-0100. 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

0: It's Best Country. Cool 100 and favorite country song airs Hardy. It is 12 after 7 with Lewis and McKay. Good morning. Hey, time for some fun and games now. We're going to spin the wheel on a free-for-all Friday.
1: Nate making it through is caller number 2 this morning. Hey, Nate, what's going on?
2: Hey, not too much.
1: Getting ready for Mother's Day?
2: Yeah. Ready for Mother's Day. Got a beautiful fiance at home, and I love her very much.
1: Nice. I love that. Well, let's see what we can do with Free for All Friday. Let's spin the wheel, find out what game we're going to play.
0: Name that country music mom.
1: Name the country music mom. So here's the deal, Nate. We're going to play some country music tunes for you, and it's up to you to tell us which country mom it is.
2: Okay, I don't know how good I'll be at this.
1: But. I don't think you're going to do too bad, Nate. You listen to Cool 100, so I've got a feeling it's going to be good. Are you ready for your first song clip?
2: Yep.
1: Here we go. Who's that, Nate?
2: Miranda Lambert.
1: One more time.
0: Think Idol.
1: American Idol, yeah, that's right.
2: Oh, Kelly something?
0: She married a hockey player.
2: Yeah, I know who it is. I'm just drawing a blank right now.
1: Carrie Underwood, Nate.
2: Carrie Underwood,
1: yeah. Okay, here's your second clip. Redemption time, okay?
2: Okay,
1: focus up, here we go. Who is that, Nate?
0: She even plays one on TV.
2: I had a hard time hearing that one.
1: What? Okay, hang on a sec. Here, try this again. Here we go. Who is it, Nate?
2: I don't know.
1: People are screaming at you right now. They're yelling at the radio right now, Nate. You are.
0: She plays one on TV. Red hair.
1: This is not going well, Nate.
0: She's even a grandma.
2: I don't know.
0: She goes by her first name. Because she's that popular.
1: That's Reba McEntire, Nate.
2: Reba McEntire. Yeah. I don't think I would have got that.
1: Okay. You have to get this one, okay?
2: Okay.
1: Here we go.
0: Let's go.
1: There, okay, thank you. Now I can hit this button. That's what I just been waiting to hit the right button here. Oh, Nate. Okay, hang on.
0: I have very little faith in the next two.
1: I do too, but let's see what happens here. Nate, here we go. You ready? Here we go.
2: Yeah.
1: Who's that? To be fair, this was our curveball one.
2: I know all these songs too.
1: Right.
2: It's not good with the artist.
0: Mm-hmm, yeah, mm-hmm. Her name's Gabby Barrett.
1: Gabby Barrett.
2: Okay,
1: one more. One more, and then we're going to let you go, okay, Nate?
2: Yeah.
1: All right, let's see if we can do this one. Who is that?
0: With Tim led to children.
2: That's an oldie, too.
1: Yeah. People that go to church have, and then maybe the church is on.
0: Tim McGraw.
2: Tim McGraw. I don't know.
1: Faith Hill. There we go, Nate. Well, we got through it.
0: How much screaming do you think came from vehicles?
1: People are losing their minds right now.
2: Yeah, that was painful.
0: I mean, I thought for sure Carrie Underwood was an easy one.
1: Yeah, but no, you know what? We got through it together, and that's the, you know, teamwork makes the dream work. Faith, you got it. You got it,
0: Shania.
1: You got Shania? There you go. Hey, you're still going to win that $50 gift card to Emma's Bridal Boutique, okay?
2: Okay.
1: Right on, Nate. Hang on the line for me. We'll get your details, and I will not publish them so people can't come after you. All right, 7:17. We've got weather details for you for the weekend coming up next.
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0: 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Sun, cloud, chance of showers late this afternoon at a high of 12. Partly cloudy tonight, chance of showers this evening, and then clear with a low of +2, which means a risk of frost again. Saturday, sun and cloud, 16. Maybe some showers on Sunday at a high of 14.
1: Right now, we are sitting at 5. Mostly cloudy and cool country. Getting ready to give away tickets to this show, McKay. The Rec Laws, Dean Brody, it's Hometown Heroes.

0: Hometown Heroes, that is also the title of the tour with Dean Brody and the Reklaws, which will be calling up the winner just after 8 o'clock and announcing their good news that they will be off to see that show in Peterborough. So we'll do that shortly after 8.
1: And speaking of Hometown Heroes, McKay, it's time for Athlete of the Week.
0: It is, and let's welcome to the show Gryson Bradshaw. Okay. He's not actually here, but Gryson, nominated by Greg, plays both hockey and baseball.
1: Yep.
0: He's 9, and he played in the U11 league in both sports. Now, although the hockey team ended up winning the bronze this past season, I guess it was a bit of a rough year for the team, but he played hard, always had a pat on the back, words of encouragement for his teammates, and he himself was awarded the ESSO Achievement Award for Team Spirit.
1: Nice.
0: Now, in baseball, he's always the same way, too, showing encouragement to his teammates. I guess there's a girl on the team, and she was the only female. She was actually thinking of quitting.
1: Okay. Wasn't having a good time playing baseball.
0: Wasn't having a good time. Yep. He encouraged her and told her what a great job she was doing. And she stayed in there. And Gryson and her became really good ball players. And the baseball team went on to win the playoff tournament with both Gryson and her leading the way. And he's an extremely caring, understanding young man with a heart of gold.
1: Sounds like he really deserves to be our Athlete of the Week, McKay. Which is great. So now, not only have we talked about Gryson on air, but also going to walk away with the McDonald's coupons as well, which are good to go.
0: Yeah, the two free extra value meals.
1: Yep. And then also, you're going to get that $25 gift certificate to Canadian Tire, thanks to Fusion HVAC Design. So congratulations to Gryson Bradshaw, our Athlete of the Week here at Cool 100.
0: You can nominate your Athlete of the Week for next Friday at cool100.ca.
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9: It's still a clear drive on Belleville and Trenton streets. Highway 62 and 37 are moving well in both directions. The 401 is also clear heading out towards Napanee or Brighton, and Highway 49 is smooth sailing towards Marysville. 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With the latest traffic, I'm Antonia Altabonte.
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1: Frost advisory still in effect, partly cloudy, slight chance of rain late this afternoon, the midday high 12. Right now it's 5 from the Inquity.ca newsroom. I'm Paul Martin. Keep that jacket handy this morning, and if you're a gardener, you may have some extra work ahead tonight. Frost advisory issued late Wednesday has been extended for another day with a low of 2 tonight and a chance of frost overnight. It's also very chilly this morning. Typical lows for this time of year are 6. We were just above 3 just over an hour ago. Local MP Shelby Cramp Nyman was speaking for thousands of Quinte area residents opposed to the Alto high-speed rail project yesterday in Ottawa. Hastings, Lennox, and Addington-Tyndonega MP presented several petitions with thousands of signatures opposed to the project. Cramp Nyman says these petitions raise serious concerns about heavy-handed expropriation, the division of communities, soaring costs, and questionable benefits. More details online at inquity.ca. On the regional crime scene, the investigation is continuing into a shocking triple murder case in Brockville. Officers say they responded yesterday to a 911 call at home on Cartier Road, where they found 3 people. Their deaths are being treated as suspicious. Investigators later arrested a 17-year-old in the outskirts of the city. Police allege the teen and the victims did know one another and do not believe the killings were random. A court appearance is being held today in that case. And former U.S. President Barack Obama is coming to Toronto today to deliver a keynote speech at a Canadian think tank. 44th president set to headline Canada 2020's gala at the Fairmont Royal York. Obama made 3 official visits to Canada while he was president, first coming to Ottawa in 2009 to meet with former Prime Minister Stephen Harper. Taking a look at sports, seems to be no stopping the Carolina Hurricanes. They managed to beat Philly last night 4-1 for their 7th straight win, leaving them 1 short of a second round sweep. Carolina can seal the deal tomorrow night in Philly. Tonight, Montreal tries to get back into the series against Buffalo. Sabres host the Habs in Game 2, and Anaheim is also home to Vegas tonight. In basketball action, Cade Cunningham with 25 points and 10 assists as Detroit beat Cleveland 107-97 to take a 2-0 lead. OKC also has a 2-0 lead on the Lakers after beating LeBron and company 125-107. Tonight in the playoffs, New York's in Philly and Minnesota hosts San Antonio. And the Blue Jays back in action tonight trying to snap a 4-game skid as they host the LA Angels. Weather in Quinte is next.
2: 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Last year's winner was Snowflake Meadows Animal Rescue. 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
1: Weather in Quinte, frost advisory lingering this morning, partly cloudy, slight chance of rain late this afternoon, the high 12. Slight chance of rain early tonight, clearing up and colder overnight, the low 2. Partly cloudy tomorrow, showers likely in the evening, a warmer day for Saturday, the high 16. Cloudy Sunday, slight chance of rain, the high 14. In Quinte, it's 5 degrees for the Inquity.ca newsroom. I'm Paul Martin.
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0: Riley Green and Change My Mind on today's Best Country. Cool 100 with Lewis McKay. And I've got a story about Riley Green coming up a little later this morning. But a birthday party, it is next.
1: Yes, it is. And for everyone that is celebrating a birthday today, you celebrate it with someone super cool. We'll tell you who. Coming up during the birthday announcements. If you have any last minute ones you want to get into, by the way, for today or the rest of the weekend, 771-0100. Call or text them in. We'll read them out for Billy Currington. It don't hurt like it used to on Cool 100.

0: 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Billy Currington on today's Best Country Cool 100. Lewis and McKay, good morning. Let's get into our birthday party.
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3: Yeah, may have hit the wrong button there.
0: Let's try again. Our birthday party.
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0: Okay, I've got a birthday wish going out to Gramps. Says, happy birthday, Gramps. We love you. Have a great day. That is love, Ellie and Rosie. Also for today, Dawn Dunham. Happy 70th birthday, Dawn. Can't wait to celebrate your special day with you. Love you so much from Wendy Dunham. For tomorrow?
3: I've got some as well. Hang on, we got some through the text line this morning to 771-0100. I do have a happy 17th birthday to Caleb Galvin. Love Mom and Bill and the rest of the family. We've got another one as well. So happy birthday to Thomas Cheer, a.k.a. Tommy Tough Knuckles. Don't work too hard.
0: Heather Greenlee is celebrating a birthday on Saturday. Happy birthday. Love the Warkworth Bulldogs women's hockey team.
3: A birthday wish going out for Saturday as well. Happy birthday to the best mom ever. Love your boys, Jaden and Jackson.
0: I have one here. It's for Steph Coulson. Happy birthday to my beautiful wife. Hope you have a wonderful, awesome day. Love from Johnny, Jaden, and Jackson.
3: Okay, a few more coming in for today. I got a happy birthday, Jennifer Wood, that came in. And then a happy birthday going out to Terry Harrington, turning 60 today. So there's a couple birthdays for today as well.
0: Okay, and I've also got Bobby Brooks for Sunday.
3: Yep.
0: Happiest Mother's Day when you were born on this special day 45 years ago from Lorraine Brooks.
3: Another one for Sunday as well, wishing Roy Pinnell a happy birthday on May 10th. Lots of love from Jay, Melinda, and Hunter. And let me switch over to our email, because there's Marianne Plews celebrating a birthday as well today. Happy birthday to a great mother, grandmother, and your special day. Love you lots. Michael, Brooklyn, and Logan. That is for tomorrow. And then we have Gramps. Happy birthday, Gramps.
0: Yeah, I did that one.
3: Okay, you got it?
0: Got Gramps.
3: Okay, and then we'll switch to our anniversary that we have, McKay. Ah. Yes. Glenn and Lori Downey celebrating their anniversary. We'd like to wish Glenn and Lori Downey of Madoc a very happy anniversary. Lots of love from Amanda, Brittany, and Charlie.
0: All right, we'll see how the weather is shaking out for our Mother's Day weekend in just a moment. And our country music news is on the way, too. And Maren Morris getting an invite to a wedding that you may not expect, but it might not have even been real.
3: Right. Details on that at 7:50.
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0: 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Sun, cloud, chance of showers late in the afternoon, and a high of 12 for today. For tonight, partly cloudy, chance of showers, and a low of plus 2, which means, again, a risk of frost. Saturday, sun and cloud, 16, and might see some showers in the evening Saturday. Sunday, cloudy, chance of showers, and 14.
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0: We'll talk about some country music mums who are favored by other country artists.
3: Okay. We'll hear about that after Brock Phillips. Something else on Cool 100, today's best country. Girl.

0: Brock Phillips, Something Else, today's Best Country. Cool 100 with Lewis and McKay. Good morning. It is 7:50. And let's get into our country music news for Belleville Tire Craft.
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0: Well, for just a brief moment, Maren Morris thought perhaps she was invited to the wedding of the season.
4: Right.
0: Taylor Swift and Travis Kelce's wedding invite showed up in her email. Yeah, she figured pretty quickly that was spam, and she shut that thing down. You kind of know better, right?
4: Yeah, they're not going to send out their wedding invitation via
0: online.
4: Text. Yeah, it's not going to happen.
0: And click here for details. Sure.
4: I have a good feeling that when Taylor Swift and Travis Kelce invite the people to their wedding, it's going to be by pigeon. And it will be printed on gold paper.
0: I'm platinum ink.
4: There's no way it's not something that extravagant.
0: Riley Green, he's been nominated for 4 trophies for the 61st ACM Awards, which are coming up soon, May 17th. According to him, one of those means the most to him, more than the others, and that is Songwriter of the Year.
4: Right, yeah, I can see that.
0: That's probably the most meaningful nomination to me, just because I've always considered myself a songwriter first. So he's excited about that. Jason Aldean and Luke Bryan, with Mother's Day coming, you just need to know that not only have they been best buds for over 20 years, but Jason Aldean is also a close friend of Luke Bryan's mom, LeClaire Bryan. In an interview, Jason said, "I love Luke's mom to death. She's awesome. One of the best. In fact, I like her more than I like Luke, I think."
4: Nice. Mm-hmm. Yeah. Awesome statement just before Mother's Day. That's right. Great.
0: There's your country music news for Belleville Tire Craft on Cool 100. But speaking of country music, we have got tickets to give away still. And we'll do that shortly after 8 o'clock with those Dean Brody Reclaw tickets.
4: Yes. Oh, man, it's been an awesome time with people listening and getting into our website at cool100.ca to get in on the draw. So we're finally going to give away those tickets just after 8 o'clock this morning. All right. Okay, we've got Cruise Florida Georgia Line on the way and a news update from Paul Martin coming up next.
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1: The frost advisory has been lifted, though. We'll get quite cold again tonight. Partly cloudy today, slight chance of rain late this afternoon and early evening. The high 12. Right now it's 5. From the NQuinty.ca newsroom, I'm Paul Martin. The quest to derail the Alto High-Speed Rail Project was front and center in the nation's capital yesterday. Hastings, Lennox, and Addington Tyendinnega MP Shelby Cramp Nyman presented several petitions with thousands of signatures as she rose on the floor of the House of Commons in Ottawa. Cramp Nyman says these petitions raise serious concerns about heavy-handed expropriation, the division of communities, soaring costs, and the questionable benefits of the project. More details and a link to the petition at inquity.ca. Concerns are rising along with the water levels in the area monitored by Quinte Conservation. Rising water levels have resulted in the issuing of a shoreline condition statement. Officials say that water levels in the lake have reached a level of 75.3 meters this spring and are still expected to rise over the course of the next month. Strong winds, coupled with these even moderately high water levels, could result in localized flooding of vulnerable areas along the Lake Ontario shoreline. More details online at inquity.ca. Start of construction on a new school provided a nice boost to the building numbers in Prince Edward County last month. Officials with the Building Services Department released the overall numbers for permits issued and the value of construction for April yesterday. A total of 55 permits were issued in Prince Edward County in April, total construction valued at $24.1 million. 17.5 of that was for the permit to build the new St. Gregory Catholic School on County Road 4. They broke ground on that project back on April 22nd, less than a month after that permit was issued by the county. On the provincial scene, police in Brockville say a teen now faces first-degree murder charges after three people were found dead inside a home in the community. Officers responded earlier yesterday to a frantic 911 call at a home on Cartier Road in the North End. They've ruled the deaths are suspicious. Investigators later received information leading them to the outskirts of the city where they arrested a 17-year-old in the case. The accused has also been charged with assaulting a police officer. Police say the teen and the victims knew one another and they do not believe the killings were random. A court appearance is being held in the case later today. On the national scene, consular officials are now headed to the Canary Islands to meet with four Canadians who were on the Antarctica-bound cruise ship hit with the deadly hantavirus.

0: outbreak. Meanwhile, the federal government says three people with connections to that cruise are now isolating at home in Ontario and Quebec. However, they're not showing any symptoms. Not yet clear when and where the affected people arrived back in Canada or whether public health officials will be briefing the media moving forward. And people gathered in Prince Edward County yesterday to honor the memory of a local firefighting legend. Jim Young's legacy of training the next generation of firefighters will now live on through the donation of a fire pumper truck to the Hastings Prince Edward Regional Training Center. Mayor Steve Ferguson said, "Donating this critical piece of equipment in Jim's memory is one small thing we can do to honor a man who gave so much to our community and the Quinte region." Young passed away last year after a lengthy career with multiple progressive roles with Prince Edward County Fire Department, later leading to him taking the role of Deputy Fire Chief in Belleville in 2023. More details online at inquinte.ca. Carolina Hurricanes 7-0 in the postseason. That and more coming up next in sports.
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0: The Carolina Hurricanes are on the brink of their second straight sweep and a fast track to the Eastern Conference Final. Jordan Staal and Andrei Svechnikov each scored a power play goal as Canes dumped Philly 4-1 last night to take a 3-0 lead in the Flyers. Carolina can seal the deal tomorrow night in Philly. Tonight, Montreal tries to get back into their series against Buffalo. Sabres host the Habs in Game 2. Vegas is also taking on Anaheim. That series tied at one game apiece. Montreal's pulled ahead in their PWHL playoff series against reigning champion Minnesota. Haley Skamura had a goal and an assist as the Victoire beat the Frost 2-1 to take a 2-1 edge. Game 4, which could be the last one, is in Minnesota tonight. Also tonight, Ottawa hosts Boston. That series tied at one game apiece. NBA playoffs. Detroit beat Cleveland 107-97, and the defending champion Thunder managed to beat LeBron and the Lakers by a score of 125-107. OKC and Detroit with 2-0 series leads. Tonight in the NBA playoffs, New York's in Philly, and San Antonio heads to Minnesota. And the Blue Jays will try to snap a four-game losing skid. They'll open a three-game set against the LA Angels in Toronto tonight. Weather in Quinte is next.
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7: Good morning. Well, the markets took a dip again yesterday. Oil prices swung between gains and losses and volatile trading, ultimately settling lower after the U.S. said it was considering restarting operations to escort commercial ships through the Strait of Hormuz. TSX lost 0.4%, down 314 points. NASDAQ lost 32 points. And the S&P 500 is down 4% or 28 points. Canadian dollar sits at 73.22 cents U.S. In corporate news, Planet Fitness shares fell more than 32% after the gym operator lowered its full-year earnings outlook. The company now sees its bottom line growing about 4% year-on-year. Vital Farms, the egg producer stock, dropped 23% on a surprise loss for the first quarter. Vital Farms lost 3 cents per share. Shake Shack shares tumbled 28% after the burger chain's first quarter results fell short of expectations and it reported an operating loss of $2.6 million. Warby Parker, the eyeglasses maker's shares rose 23.5% after first quarter revenue of $242 million topped the $239 million expected from analysts. And shares of the manufacturer of household appliances Whirlpool lost 13% after it slashed guidance for the full year. The company said in a regulatory filing that war in Iran resulted in recession-level industry decline in the U.S. as consumer confidence collapsed in late February and March. From the Skywards Business Center, I'm Alexis Deary.
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0: Weather in Quinte. A frost advisory has been lifted for the area, though it's still going to be very cold again tonight. Partly cloudy today. Slight chance of rain later this afternoon. The high 12. Slight chance of rain early tonight, then clearing up and colder overnight. The low 2. Partly cloudy tomorrow. Showers likely in the evening. Warmer. The high 16. Cloudy Sunday. Slight chance of rain. The high 14. Partly cloudy Monday. The high 13. In Quinte, it's 5 degrees from the inquinte.ca newsroom. I'm Paul Martin.
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12: Well, if you entered any time you heard Dean Brody or the Reklaws through the week for our contest to see them in Peterborough, you want to stand by your phone.
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0: Dean Brody, Canadian Girls, Cool 100, today's best country. Good morning. It is 8:12 with Lewis and McKay.
1: All right, we've got a pair of tickets to give away for Dean Brody and the Wrecklaws in Peterborough, November 21st. So let's do just that.
2: Another winner on Cool 100.
3: Hello.
1: Hi, is this Shannon Burley?
3: It is.
1: Shannon, important question for you. Do you like Dean Brody and the Wrecklaws?
3: Oh my goodness, yes.
1: This is Lewis and McKay calling from Cool 100.
3: Oh my God, did I win?
1: You've answered the question correctly, and we are very happy to say
0: you are off to see their Hometown Heroes tour at Peterborough Memorial Center coming up November 21st.
3: Oh my gosh, thank you so much.
1: There you go.
3: That just made my Friday.
1: Perfect. Well, that's what we were hoping to do, is make your Friday.
3: Oh, thanks so much.
1: Yeah, no, it's going to be a great show. Who are you going to take with you?
3: I have no idea yet.
1: All right. Well, you got time to figure it out. It's not until November. Yeah.
0: Here and there.
1: Yeah.
3: I've got from now until November to figure it out, right?
1: Yeah. Right now, you can just bask in the glow of the win, right?
3: Yeah. I never win anything.
1: Well, you have now, Shannon. You have now.
0: Set out the preferred friend plan where they have to keep working for who's going to go.
3: Right. Yeah.
1: Yeah, you got time. 100%. You got time. Well, Shannon, hey, congratulations. Thanks for listening. Thanks for playing. And you enjoy that Hometown Heroes stop in Peterborough, the Wrecklaws and Dean Brody, all right?
3: Thank you so much.
1: All right, and there you go. And a big thanks to everyone else that played the game, was listening for the last couple of days for those Dean Brody and Wrecklaws tunes. And Shannon Burley, congratulations to you grabbing up those tickets.
0: Yeah, we asked her afterwards, you know, who's your favorite? It's hard to guess, right?
1: Oh, it's a coin flip.
0: Loves them both, so that's going to be awesome.
1: And Dean Brody. It's just going to be fun no matter what's going to happen. All right, 8:13. We've got a quick look at your weekend weather forecast still on the way. That's coming up next.
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0: 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Sun and cloud today, looking pretty good out there right now. We do have a chance of showers late this afternoon. High of 12. Tonight, partly cloudy, maybe some showers this evening, and then clear, low plus 2. There is a risk of frost with that. Tomorrow, sun and cloud, 16 degrees. Might see some showers in the evening. And then on Sunday, cloudy with a chance of showers and 14.
1: It's mostly cloudy, and we're sitting at 6 so far this morning. 8:17, Mother's Day on the way. McKay, conversation ongoing on our socials and here in the studio. If you could have your mom do something for you still, what would it be? Because adulting's a little hard,
0: it
1: right?
0: It could be tricky,
1: yeah,
0: right?
1: Yeah. Someone actually texted into 7710100 and said, tucking them in at night.
0: Oh.
1: How cool would that be?
0: You know what? My youngest will tuck me in when I'm on the couch watching
1: TV. It's fantastic.
0: Oh,
1: yeah.
0: He goes all out.
1: Here's Luke Combs.

0: back in the saddle. Luke Combs on Cool 100. Today's best country. How you doing? It's 8:21 with Lewis and McKay and Mother's Day Sunday.
1: Yes. Mm-hmm. Big day, McKay. A lot of people preparing to pamper mom, make her treat or make her feel the way that you want her to feel every day, right? Just a bed, breakfast in bed or whatever you end up doing with mom, which is a lot of fun.
0: We've been celebrating it since 1908.
1: 1908.
0: Well, not me personally, but.
1: Right. McKay finally told everyone how old she is.
0: 90 countries.
1: Yes. Well, that's pretty cool.
0: All celebrating
1: 1908, right? First Mother's Day. Okay. So we've been celebrating Mother's Day here by remembering the thing that mom used to do that we still wish she did do. Because that's what mothers want to hear.
0: Mm-hmm.
1: They want to hear us talk about what we wish they still did for us. And I love that. I'm here for that. Because what does your son want you to do, McKay?
0: He wants me to make all the phone calls for him to the doctor or the dentist. Anytime he needs to make an appointment, it's like, yeah, I own my own house, but could you still do that for me, Mom? Yeah, no, that's not happening.
1: Yeah, that's, yeah. Come on now. Come on now. A few people texting in with pay the bills.
0: Mm-hmm.
1: Mom used to pay the bills. If you could continue doing that, that'd be great.
0: We had Lori say make her frozen peach cheesecake.
1: All right.
0: Okay, yeah, if your mom could make that for me too, hello.
1: Yeah,
0: cook dinner seems to be a popular choice. I know for my daughter, she even just says, you know, just coming up with what to cook for dinner would be great.
1: Right.
0: And someone else said, you know, their mom had the ability to kind of go into the fridge, there'd be nothing there, but come up with a gourmet meal.
1: Yeah.
0: And if they could just do that again, or, you know.
1: Every night of the week, that'd be fantastic.
0: That would be great.
1: That would be great. So let us know, you know, what's that thing that you wish mom would still do for you as we head off into Mother's Day? Because once again, nothing says happy Mother's Day like, Mom, this is something we wish you'd keep doing for us.
0: Mm-hmm.
1: Let us know, though. Join the conversation or call or text to 771-0100. We have the conversation ongoing on our socials as well. 822, we're going to take a look at what's happening out on the roads with Skywards Traffic. Paul Martin's got another news update at 8:30.
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11: We're still doing well on Belleville and Trenton Streets. Highway 49 is clear up towards Marysville. We're doing well over the Quinte Skyway Bridge, and I'm not seeing any major issues over Highway 2. Just some slowdowns through Brand Street. Toronto, make the drive. 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With the latest traffic, I'm Antonia Altabonte.
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0: Partly cloudy, slight chance of rain late this afternoon and tonight, the high 12. Right now it's 6 from the Inquity.ca newsroom. I'm Paul Martin. Alto's high-speed rail project came under fire yesterday in Ottawa. Hastings, Lennox, and Addington, Tyndonega MP Shelby Cramp-Nyman presented several petitions with thousands of signatures opposed to the project. Cramp-Nyman says they raised serious concerns about heavy-handed expropriation, division of communities, soaring costs, and the questionable benefits. More details online at Inquity.ca. On the regional crime scene, the investigation's ongoing into a shocking triple murder case in Brockville. Officers say they responded yesterday following a 911 call at a home on Cartier Court in the North End. They found three people inside, their deaths now being treated as suspicious. Investigators later arrested a 17-year-old in the outskirts of the city. Police allege the teen and the victims knew one another and do not believe the killings were random. BC Premier David Eby says the community of Tumbler Ridge will soon have a new secondary school. Eby says February's mass shooting has changed people's lives forever, and the province and the local school board alike heard that residents do not want to have to go back to the old school site where six people died. Said the school board consulted survivors, victims, relatives, and others about the right path forward, and this was the best available solution. And a local organization that helps first responders and military personnel deal with trauma is taking things to another level this year. Operation Be Strong is a specialized wellness initiative for active and retired first responders and military, pairing people with experienced beekeepers who learn the craft. It's a major step towards accessibility this year, as Operation Be Strong is also currently developing a comprehensive free online beekeeping course. More details at inquity.ca. Turning to sports, Carolina Hurricanes still rolling. They managed to beat Philly 4-1 last night to take a 3-0 lead. They can finish the sweep tomorrow night in Philly. Tonight, Montreal tries to climb back into the series against Buffalo. Sabres host the Habs for Game 2. Also tonight, Anaheim welcomes Vegas. Montreal's pulled ahead in their PWHL playoff series against reigning champion Minnesota following a 2-1 win for the Victoire over the Frost last night. NBA, Cade Cunningham with 25. Detroit beat Cleveland 107-97. OKC also over the Lakers 125-107. And in baseball, Toronto Blue Jays tried to snap a 4-game losing skid. They'll open a 3-game set against the LA Angels at home tonight. Weather in Quinte is next.
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0: Weather in Quinte. Partly cloudy, slight chance of rain late this afternoon, the high 12. Tonight, slight chance of rain in the early evening, then clearing up and getting much colder overnight with a low of only 2. Partly cloudy tomorrow, showers likely in the evening, warming up to a high of 16. Cloudy Sunday, slight chance of rain, the high 14. Partly cloudy Monday, the high 13. In Quinte, it's 6 degrees from the Inquity.ca newsroom. I'm Paul Martin.
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0: Time's ticking. Justin Moore on Cool 100. Today's best country. It is Lewis and McKay hanging out. It is 8:37 right now with a woman who is soon to be celebrating Mother's Day, as she is many months along right now.
1: Yes, I know. I'm loving the picture she's posting of, of herself going through pregnancy. It's been pretty cool seeing it and checking it out. Here's Megan Patrick and Golden Child on Cool 100.

0: There's Megan Patrick Goldenchild on Cool 100 with Lewis and McKay. Good morning. It is 8:41 right now.
1: All right. Mother's Day is on the way, McKay, and we've been celebrating Mother's Day throughout the show. And there's another great way to celebrate Mother's Day, and that is Blooms for Three Oaks.
0: Yes, get yourself flowers for mom and help out Three Oaks Foundation and all the great work they do.
1: There's a bunch of florist shops in town that are a part of this, and they each have like a different way proceeds from flower sales are going to go help out with Three Oaks. But Avondale Flowers and Gifts, we've got Alexis or Designs by Alexis Rose, Barber's Flowers, Blush Floral, and Flowers by Dustin that are all going to be a part of this. And you can go at the different times and stuff like that. You can check out details at threeoaks.ca. But it is a great way to, one, show mom how much you love her with a nice bouquet from one of these shops, and two, support Three Oaks, which does such amazing work here in our community, supporting women and children going through, you know, domestic violence.
0: I can attest as a mother that when mom says, I don't need anything for Mother's Day, I just want your love.
1: Right.
0: It's a trap.
1: Right, it's a trap. Okay. Yeah, so keep that in mind. Grab some flowers. Flowers that specifically you can say, Mom, by the way, it also is going to help out Three Oaks. And it's a great way to do that. So check out the details. Like I said, threeoaks.ca. That's T-H-R-E-E, not the number three. Threeoaks.ca to find out all the details on what's going on with that. All right, 8:42, McKay. It is still a mix of sun and cloud. That's pretty much the deal for today. But we'll take a full look at your weekend weather forecast on the way next.
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0: 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Sun and cloud, chance of showers late this afternoon at a high of 12. Partly cloudy tonight, chance of showers this evening, and then clearing with a low plus 2, and might see a little frost there. Tomorrow, Saturday, sun and cloud, 16, maybe some showers in the evening. Sunday, cloudy with a chance of showers, and 14.
1: Right now, it's 6 and mostly cloudy and cool country. What he'll never have, it's Dylan Scott on Cool 100.

0: Dylan Scott, what he'll never have on Cool 100, today's best country. It's Lewis and McKay. Good morning. It is 8:49. And Lewis, I came across a story that just made me laugh because, you know, the Robo Roomba vacuum things.
1: Yeah, I love those things, but I don't have one.
0: Yeah, I'm the same.
1: Yeah.
0: I have a dog, so I always figured the dog, if he had an accident in the Roomba, it would just...
1: Not a good mix.
0: But what about having the pioneer of the Roomba, the guy who created it,
1: okay,
0: is now looking at making dogs and cats.
1: Like robot dogs and
0: robot
1: cats.
0: Robot dogs
1: this
0: and
1: is,
0: cats.
1: This is not shocking to me at all.
0: So about the size of a bulldog.
1: Yep.
0: And he's working on it. He's got a four-legged prototype called Familiar. And unlike past robot pets, there have been a few other, like Sony have worked on one or whatever. This one, it understands speech. It won't speak to you, though, because it's a pet, right?
1: Right.
0: But it does respond with animal-like sounds and behavior and hopes it could become a comforting companion, especially for older adults.
1: It's 100% going to be huge if that actually happens.
0: Because you'd have that emotional connection, but you don't have to clean up after
1: it.
0: And, if I wanted something that followed me around and adapted to my habits, I would have had kids. Oh, wait, I did.
1: They don't adapt to your habits, McKay. They circumvent them and you adapt to their habits.
0: If they chew your shoes, is that the premium feature?
1: Are you talking about the kids still? I don't know.
0: Yeah, it could go either way. The kids are the robo dog.
1: Yeah, I'm not sure which one you're talking about. No, the robo dog or robo cat, like how that hasn't happened already is it's actually pretty shocking to
0: me.
1: And
0: at first I roll my eyes, but then I think of the context someone who's older and doesn't want all that maintenance, but doesn't want to, you know, feel like they're just talking to a wall. They have someone to talk
1: 100%.
0: To.
1: 100%. It's just mm-hmm. a slam dunk of an idea, and I can't wait to see the price tag on those things because it's going to be astronomical,
0: McKay.
1: That's
0: why I don't have the Roomba still.
1: Astronomical, but there you go. That's just a matter of time, really, before that hits the market. All right, it's 8:51. We have a final news update with Paul Martin on the way here in the next couple of minutes, and we'll see what he has to say, and you can check out all of his local stories at inquinty.ca.
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Partly cloudy today, slight chance of rain late this afternoon, and tonight the high 12. Right now it's 6 from the NQUINTY.ca newsroom. I'm Paul Martin. A cornerstone of the local firefighting community was honored yesterday in Prince Edward County. Jim Young's legacy of training the next generation of firefighters will now live on through the donation of a fire pumper truck to the Hastings Prince Edward Regional Training Center. Ceremony was held to celebrate the event yesterday. Mayor Steve Ferguson says donating this critical piece of equipment in Jim's memory is one small thing we can do to honor a man who gave so much to our community and the Quinte region. Young passed away last year after a lengthy career with multiple progressive roles with the Prince Edward County Fire Department, later leading him to take on the role as deputy chief in Belleville. More details at inquinty.ca. A local MP took the push to derail the Alto high-speed rail project to the floor of the House of Commons yesterday. Hastings, Lennox, and Addington Tidenega MP Shelby Cramp Nyman presented several petitions with thousands of signatures as she rose on the floor of the House of Commons. Cramp Nyman says these petitions raise serious concerns about heavy-handed expropriation, the division of communities, soaring costs, and the questionable benefits of the project. More details and a link to that petition at inquinty.ca. Concerns are rising along with local water levels in the area monitored by Quinte Conservation. Officials with Quinte Conservation issued a shorelines condition statement yesterday.

0: Yesterday, water levels in the lake have reached a level of 75.3 meters this spring and are expected to continue rising over the next few weeks. Strong winds, when coupled with these moderately high water levels, could result in localized flooding of vulnerable areas along our shoreline. A Dutch flag cruise ship dealing with a deadly hantavirus outbreak is now expected to arrive in the Spanish Canary Islands tomorrow or Sunday. Spanish authorities were making preparations today to receive more than 140 passengers and crew members on board the ship, where health officials have said careful evacuations will be performed. Three passengers on the MV Hondius have died of hantavirus, while several others are now sick, but the World Health Organization says the risk of further transmission remains low. Canadian consular officials are on their way to the Canary Islands to meet with the four Canadians who are still on board. Federal government does say three people with connections to that cruise ship are isolating at home in Ontario and Quebec. However, they are not currently showing symptoms. It's not yet clear when and where the affected people arrived back in Canada. And the recent Bay of Quinte Home Show delivered a record-breaking weekend, bringing together local businesses and thousands of residents at one of the region's premier consumer events. This year's show, held the weekend of April 24th to 26th, featured a record 114 vendors, the highest number in the event's history. Exhibitors represented a wide range of industries, including home improvement, renovation, landscaping, decor, and lifestyle services, creating a dynamic and engaging marketplace for attendees. More details on the success of this amazing recent event at inquinte.ca. Turning to sports, Carolina Hurricanes are on the brink of their second straight sweep and a fast track to the Eastern Conference Final. Jordan Staal and Andrei Svechnikov each scored a power play goal as the Canes dumped Philly 4-1 last night, take a 3-0 series lead. Carolina can seal the deal tomorrow night in Philly. Tonight, Montreal tries to get back into it against Buffalo. Sabres hosting the Habs in Game 2, and Anaheim takes on Vegas with that series tied at a game apiece. Montreal has pulled ahead in their PWHL playoff series against reigning champion Minnesota. Haley Skamura had a goal and an assist for the Victoire as they beat the Frost 2-1 to take its 2-1 edge. Game 4 in Minnesota tonight. Also tonight, Ottawa hosts Boston. Cade Cunningham at 25 points and 10 helpers. Tobias Harris scored 21. Detroit beat Cleveland 107-97. Take a 2-0 lead in NBA playoff action. Elsewhere, OKC, the defending champs, looking like it. They beat the LA Lakers 125-107. Tonight, Philly hosts New York, trying to even things up, and San Antonio tries to take a 2-1 lead in Minnesota over the Timberwolves. And the Blue Jays look to snap a four-game losing skid. They'll open a three-game set against the LA Angels in Toronto tonight. Weather in Quinte and Beyond the Headlines are coming up next.
1: 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It's your trusted source for local information, entertainment, and more. inquinte.ca, what you need to know.
0: A local officer with a history of serving the community is now helping the healing process for people who deal with trauma. Operation Be Strong is a specialized wellness initiative for active and retired first responders, military personnel, and other professionals. They pair people with experienced beekeepers to learn their craft through focused and hands-on mentorship, and this year are launching a comprehensive free online beekeeping course. I was very encouraged when I first read the story and talked to organizer Jeremy Ashley about it because the trauma experienced by our military service members and first responders is very real. Every time I write a story about a fatal fire or a serious medical incident, chain reaction car crash, high-level drug bust, or people who died in a remote natural area of the country, I immediately think of the people who are caught in the middle because it's their job to deal with things that give people nightmares. The trauma is real. They're exposed to heartbreaking scenes of injury and death, hopelessness, and a side of the human experience that is not for the faint of heart. Some will seek therapy if it's available, but for others, there now can be healing through beekeeping. So thanks to Jeremy Ashley and everyone at Operation Be Strong for helping connect people with a wholesome activity that hopefully helps take the sting out of their harsh days on the job. I'm Paul Martin, and that's what I see looking beyond the headlines. Weather in Quinte, partly cloudy, slight chance of rain later this afternoon, the high 12. Slight chance of rain early evening tonight, then clearing up and getting much colder overnight, the low 2. Partly cloudy tomorrow, showers likely in the evening, a warmer day with a high of 16. Cloudy Sunday, slight chance of rain, the high 14. Partly cloudy Monday, the high 13. In Quinte, it's 6 degrees from the inquinte.ca newsroom. I'm Paul Martin.
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0: Waves on today's Best Country. Cool 100 with Lewis and McKay. And congratulations again, Shannon Burley. We called her up after 8. Let her know she is off to Peterborough in November to check out both Dean Brody and the Reklaws in concert.
1: Yeah, it's going to be a great show, and she was super stoked. So very happy that she won that. And always keep listening for possible chances to win more concert tickets. You never know what we're up to. Just keep listening. Shaboozy, Jelly Roll, Amen. Cool 100.

0: pushing paper, pushing buttons, or pushing a broom, you're going to want to push that volume up button.
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0: Tabe and today's Best Country. Cool 100 with Lewis and McKay. Now, I know Sunday is Mother's Day.
1: Right.
0: Moms say this phrase an average of 11 times every month.
1: Every month. 11 times every month. Oh. What is it? Yeah.
0: Clean your room.
1: 11 times?
0: Yeah. No. In a month. I think it's got to be a lot more.
1: Hang on. Does it mean 11 times a month they say clean your room multiple times to get kids to clean their rooms, or is this counting every time they say it? You know what I mean?
0: I don't know.
1: Because it's got to be way more if it's every single time.
0: You're overthinking now.
1: I don't think so.
0: But you know what? Sunday, not only is it Mother's Day, it's National Clean Up Your Room Day.
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3: 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We've got sun and cloud today with a chance of showers late in the afternoon, a high of 12. Partly cloudy, again, chance of showers this evening, then clear, and a low of +2 with a risk of frost overnight tonight.
15: For tomorrow, we are looking at a mix of sun and cloud, high of 16 on the way, and then Sunday, cloudy, slight chance of showers, and a high of 14.

0: What's up, y'all? It's Bailey Zimmerman. Here's my new song, Chevy Silverado.
1: Chevy Silverado.
0: I bought my grandpa's Chevy Silverado, and I lived my life in that truck, and I think that's why it's so special to me.
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0: Chevy Silverado. There's Bailey Zimmerman on Cool 100, today's best country. It's Lewis and McKay. And I guess that wraps things up for myself.
1: Yes.
0: I am headed out. You're sticking around. You've got another 10 in a row on the way.
1: I do. So we head off into the Mother's Day weekend. So happy Mother's Day to all the moms out there and everyone else. Make sure you treat them nice and perfect for Mother's Day.
0: And if my kids are listening, I'm going to be at Griffin Jewelers tomorrow at Quinney Mall,
1: right. Live
0: on location.
1: Yes.
0: And if you want to stop by, I can point out a few things.
1: Nice. Okay, yeah. Cool. And if mom's into tractors and stuff, I'm actually going to be at Premier Equipment on Walbridge Loyalist. They're doing their John Deere Demo Day. I'll be there tomorrow morning from 8 till 10.
0: Putting the demo in Demo Day.
1: That is the plan, yeah. So if mom wants John Deere, that's where you want to take her to hang out with me as well. So lots of busy stuff going on for the weekend. You can keep up to date at our website at cool100.ca. But like McKay said, I'm sticking around with 10 in a row next.
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In Texas on Cool 100, today's best country, working our way through Friday morning, or as I like to call it, the Friday before Mother's Day. Make sure you remember that. Also, big congratulations to Shannon Burley, our winner with the Dean Brody Reckless ticket giveaway, winning those this morning. Congratulations.

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17: By Lockyer's Country Gardens, just around the roundabout in Picton, where quality grows. So for the weekend, well, actually, let's start with today, right? We're looking at a pretty decent day today. A mix of sun and cloud, temperature reaching about a high of 12. Awesome. Looks like tonight might see some showers. We'll see, then clearing up with a low of zero tonight. There is patchy frost once again. Same deal that we had last night. So that yellow advisory for frost in effect. Sun and cloud on the way for tomorrow, a high of 16. Nice. And then Sunday, we're looking at a cloudy day, slight chance of showers, and a high of 14.

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0: Lauren Goodman and Boy Like Me on today's Best Country Cool 100. Hey, it is Lewis, and it is another busy weekend here in the Quinte area. We do have the Brighton Speedway races happening for tomorrow. The Coca-Cola Canada presents the kids race for the Canadian National Autism Foundation. So that's going to be happening for this weekend's races. And remember, we have a four-pack of tickets to give away weekly for the Brighton Speedway for every race day throughout the season, which is always a lot of fun. So how do you get in on this? You just get to our website at cool100.ca, fill out the online ballot there, and then McKay and I could be yelling your name out Wednesday morning to say you're going to the next weekend's races. All right, so do that at our website, and we'll see what happens on Wednesday for you. All right, we've got another 10 in a row for you as we head through this Friday morning, and we are going to start things off with that 10 in a row with Kane Brown, his latest woman on the way.
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1: A frost advisory continues in the Quinte region with sun and cloud and a bit of breeze with a high near 12 degrees this afternoon. Right now it's 8. From the inquinte.ca news center, I'm Brock Ormond. A local MP took the push to derail the Alto high-speed rail project to the floor of the House of Commons yesterday. Hastings, Lennox, and Addington Tynanega MP Shelby Cramp Nyman presented several petitions with thousands of signatures as she rose on the floor of the House of Commons in Ottawa. Cramp Nyman says these petitions raise serious concerns about heavy-handed expropriation, the division of communities, soaring costs, and the questionable benefits of the project. More details and a link to the petition are at inquinte.ca. Concerns are rising along with the water levels in the area monitored by Quinte Conservation. Officials with QC have issued a shoreline's condition statement, which says water levels in Lake Ontario have reached a level of 75.3 meters this spring and are expected to continue rising over the next month. Strong winds, when coupled with even moderately high water levels, can result in localized flooding of vulnerable areas along the shoreline. Keep that jacket handy, and if you are a gardener, you may have some extra work ahead tonight. A frost advisory issue late Wednesday has now been extended again. Skies will be clear tonight, but the low temperature is expected to be at the freezing mark overnight. Ontario's chief medical officer of health says a couple that was on board a cruise ship amid a deadly hantavirus outbreak is asymptomatic and isolating after returning home. Dr. Kieran Moore says the two people are in the Grey Bruce Public Health Unit's area and are being monitored for 45 days. That's the longest potential incubation period for hantavirus. Four other Canadians are still on board the cruise ship that has seen three people die from the rodent-borne Andes virus, the only strain of hantavirus known to be capable of transmitting between humans. Statistics Canada released its labor force survey today, which shows the unemployment rate climbed to 6.9% in April. Economists had largely expected the economy to add jobs in April and for the unemployment rate to hold steady at 6.7%. While Canada added 67,000 more jobs on a year-over-year basis, StatCan says the country has lost 112,000 jobs since January. The last time Canada lost so many jobs in a four-month period window in non-pandemic times was in 2009, when the economy lost 241,000 within that many months. And some outstanding educators were honored yesterday in Quinte. May 4th to 8th is Education Week, and the Hastings and Prince Edward District School Board celebrated by recognizing 13 staff members from across the region who were presented with Inspiring Excellence Awards at a special event. The Inspiring Excellence Awards started in 2023 and are the highest recognition at the public school board. They recognize employees who have made significant contributions to student achievement and well-being through their commitment to and leadership in education. In sports, the Montreal Canadiens look to earn a split of the first two games of their NHL second-round series with the Buffalo Sabres when the Atlantic Division rivals clash tonight at the KeyBank Center. The Sabres took a 1-0 lead in the series with a 4-2 win in Game 1 on Wednesday. Also tonight, the Anaheim Ducks host the Golden Knights in Game 3 of that series after the team split the first two games in Las Vegas. The Montreal Victoires can win their first-ever PWHL playoff series and advance to the Walter Cup final with a victory over the Minnesota Frost tonight in St. Paul. The Victoires lead the two-time champions 2-1 in the best-of-five series. Also tonight, Ottawa hosts Boston with that series tied at 1. The Toronto Blue Jays kick off a three-game series with the Los Angeles Angels tonight at Rogers Centre. Dylan Cease is set to start for the Jays. Countering for the Angels is Reid Detmers. Canada men's soccer captain Alphonso Davies may not be available for the upcoming World Cup. German club Bayern Munich says the star left-back sustained a left hamstring injury in its Champions League semifinal against Paris Saint-Germain and will be out several weeks. Canada's first World Cup game is June 12th in Toronto. And the Toronto Tempo make their WNBA regular season debut tonight when they host the Washington Mystics. Toronto will play 44 games during its inaugural season. Beyond the headlines and the weather are next.
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3: A local officer with a history of serving the community is now helping the healing process for people who deal with trauma. Operation Be Strong is a specialized wellness initiative for active and retired first responders, military personnel, and other professionals. They pair people with experienced beekeepers to learn their craft through focused and hands-on mentorship, and this year are launching a comprehensive free online beekeeping course. I was very encouraged when I first read the story and talked to organizer Jeremy Ashley about it because the trauma experienced by our military service members and first responders is very real. Every time I write a story about a fatal fire or a serious medical incident, chain reaction car crash, high-level drug bust, or people who died in a remote natural area of the country, I immediately think of the people who are caught in the middle because it's their job to deal with things that give people nightmares. The trauma is real. They're exposed to heartbreaking scenes of injury and death, hopelessness, and a side of the human experience that is not for the faint of heart. Some will seek therapy if it's available, but for others, there now can be healing through beekeeping. So thanks to Jeremy Ashley and everyone at Operation Be Strong for helping connect people with a wholesome activity that hopefully helps take the sting out of their harsh days on the job. I'm Paul Martin, and that's what I see looking beyond the headlines.
4: Now for your latest weather in Quinte, a frost advisory continues in the region. Sun and cloud, breezy and a high near 12 today. Clear and breezy this evening, a low down to zero with patchy frost. Mostly sunny tomorrow and a high near 16 degrees. Sun and cloud, a slight chance of showers and a high near 14 degrees forecast for Sunday. Much of the same Monday, sun and cloud, a slight chance of rain and a high near 13. Right now it's 8. From the inquinte.ca News Center, I'm Brock Ormond.
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24: 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Frost advisory is the temperature tonight. Gets down to about zero. Sun and cloud, though, for the afternoon, a high 12. Clear again, zero tonight, tomorrow, beautiful, sunny, and 16. Mother's Day, Sunday, sun and cloud, only a slight chance of showers, and a high of 14. Right now in cool country, 9 with Keith Irvin.

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11: 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Sun and cloud today on a high 12. Clear tonight, a low of 0 with a risk of frost. Sunny tomorrow, 16. Nice day. Mother's Day, some sun and cloud, slight chance of showers, and a high 14.

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100 Luke Combs Days Like These. I'm Paul Ferguson, 208, and you're in the middle of 10 in a row the weekend straight ahead, and it's almost strange to say it. The weather looks okay. Right on, especially with Mother's Day coming up on Sunday. That's good news. Kenny Chesney, save it for a rainy day.

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9: For the weekend, it's brought to you by Lockyer's Country Gardens, just around the roundabout in Picton, where quality grows. Beautiful afternoon, sun and cloud, a high 12. Clear tonight and a low of zero, and along with that comes a risk of frost. Beautiful tomorrow, sunny and 16. Sunday, sun and cloud, chance of a shower for Mother's Day, and a high of 14, all things considered, not bad. 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

0: That's Bobby Wills and Down by the River, Coe Wetzel, Jesse Murph together, High Road, and the new single there from Dean Brody as well, called A Man Without a Woman. Dean, going to be in Peterborough along with the Rec Laws. Congratulations, Shannon Burley. She won a couple of tickets to be there on November 21st, Peterborough Memorial Center, and tickets are on sale now at Ticketmaster.com. What I heard yesterday, those tickets for the Peterborough show are selling fast. I know the show seems like 100 years from now, November 21st. I wouldn't wait around too long. Shannon's got hers in the bag. Make sure you do as well. Grab those tickets for Dean and the Rec Laws. And you can do that again at Ticketmaster.com. Awesome stuff. We got lots coming up. Mother's Day is on Sunday. My wife's birthday is as well. So I got a lot of shopping to do. Chances are you as well are in the same boat, not necessarily with the birthday on the same day as Mother's Day, but some shopping to do. So we'll see you out on the trail. Weather-wise, good weekend for running errands. Brock's got an updated forecast on the way with news at 3.
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17: 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It's Morgan.

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1: Expect temperatures to get chilly again this evening with a frost advisory still in effect for the Quinte region. Sun and cloud and a bit of breeze this afternoon with a high near 12. Right now it's 10. From the inquinte.ca News Center, I'm Brock Ormond. Members of Belleville Police welcomed retired Justice Stephen Hunter as the service's first honorary chief of police during an investiture ceremony today. The ceremony held at the Belleville Police Station coincides with the service's 190th anniversary, celebrating nearly two centuries of dedication and service to the Quinte region. Hunter's appointment as honorary chief of police recognizes his lasting contributions and deep connection to the service. The role is ceremonial and advisory, supporting the service in community engagement and upholding traditions. A cornerstone of the local firefighting community was honored yesterday in Prince Edward County. Jim Young's legacy of training the next generation of firefighters will live on through the donation of a fire pumper truck to the Hastings Prince Edward Regional Training Center. Young passed away last year after spending many years with the fire service in the county. More details at inquinte.ca. As a cruise ship dealing with a deadly hantavirus outbreak sails for the Canary Islands, many questions have yet to be answered about the illness and treatment for it. University of New Mexico Science Center Stephen Bradfoot says hantavirus is a very serious infection in the Americas, but is also quite rare. The associate professor and associate director for the

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3: Now for your weather in Quinte. A frost advisory continues for the Quinte region. Sun and cloud, breezy and a high near 12 this afternoon. Clear but chilly tonight, the low zero with patchy frost. Mostly sunny skies expected tomorrow with a high near 16 degrees. Currently it's 10 from the inquinte.ca news center. I'm Brock Ormond.
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0: 100's Brett Kissel, Dirks Bentley together, and there's Hurtin' Songs 308. I'm Paul Ferguson of Traffic Spotters, called in to let us know there's an accident at Walbridge Loyalist Road in Dundas. Traffic a little backed up there. We'll let you know when that's cleared up, but if that's a part of your travels this afternoon, a little slow. South end of Walbridge Loyalist Road at number 2. I'm Paul Ferguson with Old Dominion. Let's break up with them. Cool 100.
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That's Dasha and Austin. Cool 100-323 with a song that for like 3 weeks in a row has been at the top of the Casey Clark Country Countdown. See if Luke Combs can make it four in a row with Sleepless in a Hotel Room this weekend.

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9: For the weekend, brought to you by Lockyer's Country Gardens, just around the roundabout in Picton, where quality grows. Cooling off to zero overnight, so there's a frost advisory that comes along with that. Beautiful tomorrow, sunny and 15. Showers appear to check in tomorrow night, though, with a risk of a thunderstorm. But Mother's Day, we're going to win more than we lose with sun and cloud, slight chance of showers Sunday, and the high 14. Right now in cool country, 10 with Justin Moore.

0: Tyler Joe Miller, and that's called Under the Influence. Bye-bye from Jody Messina and Justin Moore in there, too. But quarter to four, Friday afternoon, I'm Paul Ferguson. A big weekend in the Quinte area, naturally, Mother's Day, Sunday. But it's a great chance in an eco-friendly way to offload some of the good used stuff that you find around your property, your house, as we all do our spring cleanup. So Belleville and Quinte West have their giveaway days tomorrow and Sunday. And it's where you put, again, new or gently used items that are in good working condition at the end of your driveway, the edge of your lawn. Make sure you put a sign on it that says free. And you can download a sign, printable, free on the City of Belleville's website. Things like furniture, small appliances, books, DVDs, which I have a ton of and could use to get rid of, kitchen items, electronics, stuff like that. Stuff that works, but you're done with. Depending on how my trip to the driving range goes tonight, you may find my golf clubs at the side of the road. I don't know what it is. I'm 30 years into my golfing life, and somehow I think I'm going to get better 30 years later. If I don't tonight, I swear my clubs are going to be out there at the side of the road. I kid, kinda. But anyway, so thank you for taking part in this, because just keep stuff out of landfill. What you're done with might be perfect for someone else, and vice versa. So it's 8 a.m. to 8 p.m. Saturday and Sunday. Any leftover items that you still have in your property by 8 p.m., they're still yours. So it's a good weekend, though. It's kind of the Super Bowl of yard sailing, let's put it that way, because you don't have to bicker over a quarter or a dime. Check out more information on the City of Belleville's website. Same with the City of Quinte West's website as well. More information's there. Giveaway days coming up this weekend. Always kind of fun. I'm Paul Ferguson. Mr. Ormond's got news coming up top of the hour. And a couple of country's young emerging queens are on the way. Ella Langley and Megan Maroney coming up.
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1: Things are expected to get chilly tonight with partly cloudy skies and a slight chance of showers with a low of zero. Right now it's 10 degrees. From the inquinty.ca News Center, I'm Brock Ormond. Quick note for those out on the road as traffic is snarled this afternoon. This is due to a reported accident at Walbridge Loyalist Road and Dundas Street around 3 p.m. Traffic was backed up and drivers should avoid the area for the time being. No word on injuries or number of vehicle occupants as of yet. Good news is on the way for 8 Wing CFB Trenton when it comes to military housing and infrastructure. In a standing committee meeting on national defense this week in Ottawa, it was revealed that RFPs are going out in a few weeks for 384 planned new housing units being built as part of a second phase of the Fed's residential housing plan at 8 Wing. 92 residential units are currently under construction as part of phase one of that plan. Department of National Defense officials noted this as part of a slew of major capital infrastructure projects currently ongoing. More at inquinty.ca. Meanwhile, another local MP took the push to derail the Alto High-Speed Rail project to the floor of the House of Commons yesterday. Hastings, Lennox, and Addington Tynanega MP Shelby Cramp Nyman presented several petitions with thousands of signatures as she rose on the floor in the nation's capital. Cramp Nyman says these petitions raise serious concerns about heavy-handed expropriation, the division of communities, soaring costs, and the questionable benefits of the project. More details and a link to the petition are at inquinty.ca. An overnight chill continues in Quinty. Environment Canada extended a frost advisory into this evening, with patchy frost expected into tomorrow morning as temperatures drop to near the freezing mark. Frost may damage some crops in frost-prone areas, and damage to plants and trees is possible. Gardeners are encouraged to cover up plants, especially those in frost-prone areas. A mass cybersecurity breach of an online learning platform has hit multiple Canadian post-secondary schools. Technology company Instructure says it detected unauthorized activity in Canvas, which manages student coursework, grades, and other education materials. Instructure says hackers may have accessed users' names, emails, and messages within the platform, but it says there's no evidence passwords, financial information, or government identifiers were compromised. And the federal government is handing Canada Post another $673 million to keep the Postal Service afloat this year. A cabinet order authorizes the funding so the Crown Corporation can pay its bills through next March. Ottawa injected more than $1 billion into the Postal Service last year, followed by another $1 billion in loans when the initial amount proved too small. In sports, the Montreal Canadiens look to earn a split of the first two games of their NHL second-round series with the Buffalo Sabres at KeyBank Center tonight. Buffalo took a 1-0 lead in the series with a 4-2 victory in Game 1 on Wednesday. Also, the Anaheim Ducks and Vegas Golden Knights go to battle at Honda Center in California, with that series tied at 1. The Montreal Victoires can win their first ever PWHL playoff series and advance to the Walter Cup final with a victory over the Minnesota Frost tonight in St. Paul. Montreal leads the two-time champions 2-1 in the best-of-five series. Also tonight, Ottawa hosts Boston, with that series tied at 1. The Toronto Blue Jays kick off a three-game series with the Los Angeles Angels tonight at Rogers Centre, and the Toronto Tempo make their WNBA regular season debut tonight when they host the Washington Mystics. The weather is next.
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3: Good afternoon on the 401 westbound. It looks like we're dealing with a crash just around County Road 38 and the Kingston area. Expect delays. Other than that, we're clear through Belleville and Trenton on the 401. Highway 62 and 37 both look good. Highway 49 is clear out towards Picton. And actually on Highway 2, we have a crash just by Walbridge Loyalist Road in Belleville. 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
1: Now for the latest weather in Quinte. A frost advisory continues for the Quinte region. Partly cloudy skies, a slight chance of showers early this evening before clearing and a low of zero with frost. Sunshine and a high near 15 expected tomorrow. Sun and clouds Sunday with a slight chance of showers and a high near 14. Sunny with cloudy periods and possible rain Monday as well. The high around 13 degrees. Right now it's 10 from the inquinte.ca news center. I'm Brock Ormond.

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Ready for the weekend? I'll bet you are too. 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
14: 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Chilly overnight, zero under a clear sky, and that brings along a frost advisory. Tomorrow, warming up nicely, sunny and 15. Saturday night into Sunday morning, showers with a risk of a thunderstorm, but all in all, Mother's Day's looking okay. Some sun and clouds, slight chance of showers, Sunday's high 14.

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Yeah, sunshine 365. 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

0: up, y'all? 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

0: 100 new Bailey Zimmerman. There's Chevy Silverado. My guess is on Sunday, Mother's Day, Bailey's got something pretty special planned for his mama. He always seems to. If you follow him on Instagram, you know he loves his mama, and with good reason. Going back to the beginning of Bailey's career, I remember him telling me the story in an interview a few years ago. His mom put her money where her heart was. And she wasn't exactly flush with cash at the time, but Bailey knew that if he was going to take music seriously, he had to go record in Nashville. And he had figured out it costs $1,500 to record a song, at least it did at the time. He wanted to do two. He had $1,500 of his own, and he went to his mom for a loan. Like I said, she wasn't exactly flush with cash at the time, but she found the money. She bet on him. And man, oh man, did he make it work. So keep an eye on his socials on Sunday. I'll bet you'll see something pretty nice for Mama Zimmerman. I'm Paul Ferguson. Coming up, news on the way at 5, and Hardy and Skyward's traffic are on the way next.
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13: Beep, beep, beep, beep, yeah. It looks like the crash on the 401 westbound near County Road 38 in the Kingston area has fully cleared. I'm not seeing any issues on the 401 through Belleville or Trenton. Highway 62 and 37 look good from the 401 to about Highway 7. Highway 49 is doing well in both directions, and it looks like the crash on Highway 2 and Wallbridge Loyalist Road has fully cleared. But we are just dealing with the usual delays on Highway 2 through Brant Street. 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

0: Temperatures expected to get chilly tonight with partly cloudy skies, a slight chance of showers early on this evening before clearing, and a low near zero with frost. Right now it's 11 degrees. From the nquinty.ca News Center, I'm Brock Ormond. There's positive rumblings coming from the federal government when it comes to military housing for 8-Wing CFB Trenton. In a standing committee meeting on national defense this week in Ottawa, it was revealed that RFPs are going out in a few weeks for 384 additional housing units being built as part of a second phase of the Fed's residential housing plan. 92 residential units are currently under construction as part of phase one of that plan. Department of National Defense officials noted this is part of a slew of major capital infrastructure projects currently ongoing. Much more at nquinty.ca. Members of Belleville Police welcomed retired Justice Stephen Hunter as the service's first honorary chief of police during an investiture ceremony today. The ceremony, held at the Belleville Police Station, coincides with the service's 190th anniversary, celebrating nearly two centuries of dedication and service to the Quinte region. Hunter's appointment as honorary chief of police recognizes his lasting contributions and deep connection to the service. The role is ceremonial and advisory, supporting the service in community engagement and upholding tradition. Another incumbent councillor will be seeking to reclaim a spot around the Belleville Horseshoe this fall. Catherine Brown announced on social media that she will be running for re-election as councillor for Ward 2 Thurlow in the upcoming municipal election October 26th. Brown stated it has been a privilege to serve the residents of Belleville over the last 4 years and touted her experience as part of the banking industry as a small business owner and volunteer. She added she aims to continue to be fiscally prudent and upfront with communication through Ward 2 town halls to her constituents. Brown joins fellow incumbent Paul Carr as the two applicants for council in Ward 2 so far. Three Canadians may have come into contact with hantavirus on a flight. Canada's chief public health officer says the three were returning to the country when they may have had brief contact with an infected person. Two of the Canadians are in Alberta and one is in Ontario. Meanwhile, one consular official has arrived in the Canary Islands to meet four Canadians who are still on the cruise ship at the center of the deadly outbreak. A mother and her two teen daughters have been found murdered in a home in the southeastern Ontario city of Brockville. Police say they've arrested a 17-year-old boy who had been in a relationship with one of the daughters. A police spokesperson says it's believed a knife was involved in the killings, but police are still processing the crime scene. The teenage suspect faces charges of first-degree murder and is accused of assaulting a police officer during his arrest. And some outstanding educators were honored yesterday in Quinte. May 4th to 8th is Education Week, and the Hastings Prince Edward District School Board celebrates by recognizing 13 staff members from across the region who were presented with Inspiring Excellence Awards at a special event. The Inspiring Excellence Awards started in 2023, and they recognize employees who have made significant contributions to student achievement and well-being through their commitment to and leadership in education. In sports, the Montreal Canadiens look to pick up their offense tonight when they face the Buffalo Sabres in Game 2 of their NHL second-round series. Buffalo leads the best of seven, set 1-0. Also, Anaheim hosts Vegas in Game 3 of a Western Conference second-round set, with those two teams all square at one win apiece. In the PWHL, the Ottawa Charge play Boston, tied at one win each in their semifinal series, and Montreal tries to put away Minnesota, leading 2-1 in the best of five. San Jose Sharks star Macklin Celebrini will headline Canada's roster at the upcoming World Hockey Championships in Switzerland. The 19-year-old set the Sharks franchise record and finished fourth in NHL scoring with 115 points in his second season. Canada opens its tournament next Friday against Sweden. The Toronto Temple are set to make their WNBA debut tonight as they welcome the Washington Mystics to Coca-Cola Coliseum. The Temple are one of two expansion teams starting play in the 2026 WNBA season. In NBA second-round playoff action, the Cleveland Cavaliers host Detroit, and Philadelphia welcomes the New York Knicks. Detroit and the Knicks are up 2-0. Dylan Cease will take the ball for the Toronto Blue Jays to try to help them snap a four-game losing skid tonight versus the LA Angels. And the NFL and the NFL Referees Association have agreed on a new seven-year collective bargaining agreement that avoids a potential work stoppage and use of replacement officials. The deal runs through the 2032 NFL season. The weather is next.
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4: 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The stock market all-time high. The S&P and NASDAQ rallying on the backs of better results out of the tech sector. NVIDIA looking strong. SanDisk and anything AI-related pushing the indices higher. Corporate news. Chip stocks up across the board, 52-week highs for the semiconductor index, popping some 5%. Software name AppLovin, a mobile marketing company, down 7%. Investors selling after the company reported results that were actually better than expected. The stock did rally at first 6%, but reversed course. Motorola Solutions down 11%, not impressing the street with its results, while Rocket Lab was an absolute rocket, up 31%. Aerospace manufacturer out with solid quarterly results. Well, at the close, TSX better by 0.5% or 221 points. In New York, the Dow basically even on the day, while the tech-heavy NASDAQ better by 1.7% or 480 points, helping the S&P 500 advance 0.75% or 61 points. Canadian dollar down a tenth to close just above 73 US. Have an amazing weekend. From CG Wealth Management, I'm Wolfgang Klein.
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0: Now for a look at your weather in Quinte. A frost advisory continues in the Quinte region. Partly cloudy skies, a slight chance of showers this evening before clearing and a low down to zero with frost. Sunshine in the forecast tomorrow, the high near 15 degrees. Sun and cloud with a slight chance of showers on Mother's Day Sunday, the high near 14. For Monday, much of the same sun and cloud, a slight chance of showers and a high around 13. Right now it's 11 degrees. From the inquinte.ca news center, I'm Brock Ormond.

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19: 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Frost, risk, tonight temperature drops to zero. Beautiful tomorrow, sunny and a high 15. Showers in the evening tomorrow night, though, with a risk of a thunderstorm. That lingers into Mother's Day. But all things considered, not bad. Sun and clouds Sunday with only that slight chance of showers in the morning and a high 14. right now in cool country, sunny and 11.

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0: 100 and when the buzz wears off from Tay Bay. I'm Paul Ferguson. Enjoy the weekend. I figured an awesome way to kick it off is with an uplifting story of our athlete of the week. Lewis McKay told the story this morning, and if you missed it, wait till you hear about Grayson Bradshaw. And thanks to Greg Bradshaw, sent the story in. Grayson's only 9 years old and played in the U11 League for both hockey and baseball. Now, although the team ended up winning a bronze medal this past season in hockey, it wasn't necessarily a great year for the team. That's according to Greg, but they played hard. Grayson always had a pat on the back and words of encouragement for his teammates. Grayson was awarded the ESSO Achievement Award for Team Spirit. And in baseball, he was the same way, always encouraging the teammates. Grayson kept a girl on the team from quitting. She was the only female on the team and felt she wasn't really that good. She stayed with the team, and a large part of that was the encouragement Grayson gave her to become a good player. So that baseball team went on to win the playoff tournament, and both Grayson and the female player led the way. Right on. Grayson's an extremely caring, understanding young man with a heart of gold. And that's why he's the athlete of the week. Congratulations, Grayson. A couple of extra value meals from McDonald's in Trenton and a $25 Canadian Tire gift card for you as well. That sounds like a great example of the athlete of the week, and you can see the pictures that go along with it on our social feeds as well. Attaboy, Grayson. Enjoy your weekend. I'm Paul Ferguson, back with a new one from Kane Brown.
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7: 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Also, Luke is going to be all over The Countdown. We'll catch up with him and we'll ask him, how does he keep the pace that he's keeping? He has three boys under three. It is wild. 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